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1: Straight back from Rochdale, would you please welcome Miss Lisa Stansfield?

back? Would you take my call when I start to crack? Would you rescue me? Would you rescue me? Would you rescue me when I'm by myself? When I need your love, if I need your help, would you rescue me? Would you rescue me?

in the morning. 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I take her out to fancy restaurants. She takes the sadness out of me.